0: Nova FM.
1: Yes, yes. And at this time, ladies and gentlemen, for those of you who come in late, we are now having a little cooking session right here on the scene. Putting the pot on here. And we'd like for you to join in with us.

Thank you, thank you, thank you. Hope you all enjoyed your time at the Amy Winehouse Show. Feel free to come back whenever you like. But for now, you can exit on the left and the right. Take your time and slowly, but quickly, get out.

Little Joe never once gave it away. Everybody had to pay and pay. A hustle.

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Red Hot Chili Peppers, Californication.

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long road, there's no turning back. It's a long road, there's no turning back. It's a long road, there's no turning back. It's a long road, there's no turning back. It's a long road, there's no turning back. It's a long road, there's no turning back. It's a long road, there's no turning back. It's a long road, there's no turning back. It's a long road, there's no turning back. It's a long road, there's no turning back.

Their purpose is to help us in this world crisis. Their influence is very great, as you will see. You are going to be

Be still now. I am with you. I am deep within you. You are at peace. You cannot be harmed. You will not suffer. Breathe deeply. Breathe in the healing love of the universe, and breathe out the sickness which has taken you. I am with you.

White Riot, Come and Feel the Noise. Red Hot Chili Peppers, Californication.

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I'm an expert on Shakespeare, and that's a hell of a lot.

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1: Streams are conscious of a river's a blow. Drop into the stream and from river to the flow.
2: River's been flowing, so flood of rivers if the new ideas are quiversing. We be the arrows, a rising tide on the street, gonna drift, sift voices for the true, new path to gain.

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1: Yo, what's fucking with the other day? I was chilling with Scott. This nigga was like, in a minute we got to sit in front of our crib with a shotgun, because Joker's going to be busting up in there trying to get food, clothing, shelter, TVs, forks, radios, whatever they get their hands on, kid. The shit is getting mad ill out here, man. Joker's running around like with masks on. So my man P, think he like Charlie Chan or Robert De Niro or Bruce Lee or some shit. He be jumping from behind trees on motherfuckers.
2: What you want to do, kid?
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0: from way uptown will take away your blues. 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Bring him on. Bring him on. Bring him on.
1: Well, look here, Gates. How much is your jive?
0: 3 for a half.
1: 3 for a half. Don't make me laugh.
0: Well, $4 for $1.
1: Woo, I'm gonna holler.
0: Well, holler. I don't care. Well, look here, boys. Everybody's nice and tall. Let's light up and have a ball.

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That's what she told me, no kidding. That's what she said. She said, son, keep away from that woman. She ain't no good. Don't bother her. But mama didn't know what Caledonia was putting down. So I'm going down to Caledonia's house and ask her just one more time.

to get hip to this timely tip. When you make that California trip.